We've stayed pretty much in touch with Len over the years. He comes from the north of Ireland and has a terrific repertoire of songs and just a great way with him. I think because he's also kind of active in the storytelling scene, he has a great way of connecting with an audience. He himself, when he's appearing solo, is purely an accompanied singer. He doesn't play an instrument. And that doesn't stop him from holding the attention of an audience and really, really getting over to them. But he has worked with musicians over the years as well. And as I say, the other folk we're going to be hearing from today are a group that he worked with for a while called Skylark. But to begin with, let's have Len with a song. And the song is called All of It.

So that was Len Graham there, and of course he was accompanied there by Skylark, but the song was called All of It. And here are Skylark themselves with a set of tunes, and the first one is simply called Heel and Toe. So Skylark and Heel and Toe.

So that was the extremely accomplished members of Skylark, with a set of tunes starting with one called Heel and Toe. Now, one of my favourite folk music characters, performers, writers, is Peggy Seeger. Peggy Seeger, of course, was married for some time to Ewan McCall, the great folk song collector, ballad collector, singer, songwriter, and one of the, I guess you could say, one of the architects of the folk music revival in Britain in the 1950s and 60s that leads us through to the present day. But this is a song that Peggy Seeger wrote. It's called For a New Baby, and it was written not long after she gave birth to one of the children that she and Ewan McCall had together. It's sung here by Len Graham, who I think has made, you know, just a few little alterations to the words, I guess, to probably make it more appropriate for him to be singing rather than Peggy Seeger. But as I say, it's called For a New Baby. It's written by Peggy Seeger, and it's sung here by Len Graham.

That was Len Graham with a lovely song written by Peggy Seeger called For a New Baby, and very nicely accompanied there by some of the members of Skylark. And sticking with Skylark, back to some tunes again from them, and the first one this time is called Fair Jane, and it's Skylark.

So that was a set of tunes, starting off with one called Fair Jane. It was Skylark, and with that beautiful rolling piano in the background there, skipping the whole thing along very nicely. Now, if you've just switched on your radio, you are tuned to WETS FM or HD1, broadcasting from the campus of East Tennessee State University here in Johnson City, or you may be up in Virginia and listening to the programme on WEHC coming out of the campus of Emory and Henry College up there. Either way, the programme is Celtic Clan Jamfrey and my name is Jack Beck. And I should probably explain again for any new listeners what Clan Jamfrey is. It's a Scots word, C-L-A-N-J-A-M-P-H-R-Y, Clan Jamfrey.

Humphrey. And it simply means a kind of loose grouping of people or things. I usually see people say it's a bit of a mob. So here we all are gathered together through the magic of the airwaves or the internet to listen to this kind of music. So that's what it is. And over the years, and it's been, I think, about 7 or 8 years now I've been doing this, it's gradually become among our group here at the studio, it's become referred to simply as Clan Jam. Now, going back to Len Graham again, and a kind of hard-hitting song this time. Just listen to this, there's a message to this one. It's a song called In Contempt, and it's Len Graham.

So Len Graham there with a pretty hard-hitting song, In Contempt, with a great accompaniment there again by members of Skylark. And again, sticking with Skylark, another set of tunes. And the first one is called The Ball and Pin. I'm not sure what that refers to, but anyway, Ball and Pin, and it's Skylark.

That was Skylark there again with a set of tunes, starting with one called The Ball and Pin. Going back to Len Graham, and a song that's, this is really part of a great family of songs, lots of variations, more or less telling the same story. The particular version that Len Graham's singing for us is called Pretty Susan. But, as I say, there are lots of versions of this song around. So Pretty Susan, and it's Len Graham.

That was Len Graham again there with a lovely song, Pretty Susan. And again, a great accompaniment by Skylark. And again, we'll go back to Skylark and another set of tunes. The first one is called The Dewdrops on the Corn.

I love the sound that Skylark make. It's very nice. It's just a tight sound, but it's got a lot of life about it as well. Great stuff. Set of tunes there, starting with the Dewdrops on the Corn. And of course, corn in Ireland or Scotland, if it comes to that, is a very different animal from the corn that you would find over here in the States. Corn in Ireland and Scotland and England is a grain. It's not maize, which is the kind of corn you get over here. Different thing altogether. Going back to Len Graham, this is a well-known song, but he always comes up with nice variants of well-known songs. I mean, this song is called Shularoon, and it's been a favourite of Irish singers for a long, long time. So many, many people have recorded this song, but this has got a nice feel about it, and just slightly interesting variations on the words. So I just love this, and of course I love Len Graham's voice and his singing. He's got just a nice edge to his voice that I just love. So Len Graham and Shularoon.

Ah, lovely stuff. Shul Aroon and Lem Graham, again accompanied by Skylark. Staying with Lem Graham for the moment, and a song, another song, this time a song that started out as a poem from Scotland. So, you know, interesting, and therefore not an ancient song, but it's a song that I've heard put to various tunes by different people over the years. So this particular version was new to me because I hadn't heard this tune before used with this. But the song and the poem are called The Tryst, T-R-Y-S-T, and again, it's Len Graham.

So that was The Tryst, sung there by Len Graham, who started out life as a Scottish poem and has been put to music by, as I say, various people. But that was a new version to me. Lovely song. Going back to Skylark and a set of polkas this time. The polkas, you know, it seems an odd thing for Irish music. You know, when you think of Irish music, you think of jigs and reels and maybe marches. But polka's pretty popular as well, and particularly in the southwest of Ireland. So these are just a set of polkas called, and Skylark simply call them, the Teelin polkas, T-E-E-L-I-N. I'm assuming that's an area or a town where they all come from. But the Teelin polkas and Skylark.

So that was Skylark again there with the Teelin Polkas. Now, I meant to say when I was talking about Len Graham, we've heard lots of songs from him, and I mentioned earlier that he comes from the north of Ireland. Now, it just so happens that next year, 2017, the last 2 weeks of June is when I will be doing my annual tour of Scotland, but we also go over to that part of Ireland for a couple of days, exactly the part of Ireland where Len Graham comes from, up there in the Antrim Glens. And I still have one or two places left on that tour, so if anybody is interested in doing that, it's the last 2 weeks of June each year. We're always back in time for the 4th of July celebrations. I think it finishes on the 30th of June this year, but we have all the details up on my website, which is www.scottishsongandstory.co.uk, not .com, .co.uk. You can go there and get details, or you can just get in touch with me through the station here. And of course, it's easy enough to do that. All you have to do is go to the station website, and you'll see lots of ways there to get in touch with me. And the website of the radio station is wets.org. So that's an opportunity for you if you want to get in touch with me. Now, moving on to somebody else who is a big favourite of mine and who was recently actually in concert up there in Bristol, not so far from here. And that is John Walsh, great guitarist and singer. I know John through his involvement in the Swannanoa Gathering years ago when I was there fairly regularly down there in Asheville. But here he is now with them, and a song that's these days is fairly well associated with Paul Brady, but here is John Walsh's take on a great song, a song there are versions of again all over Scotland and Ireland, a song called Arthur McBride, and it's John Walsh.

So that was John Walsh there, the great John Walsh, guitarist, singer, multi-instrumentalist actually, with a rather different version of Arthur McBride. What I should have said earlier too is that if anybody wants to know more about any of the music that I play on the show here, then again, the thing to do is to get in touch through the station. You can phone. The number is 888-895-WETS, and that will get you through to somebody here who can redirect you to me. Or you can go to the website of the station, one I gave you earlier, which is www.wets.org. I'm always happy to hear from listeners. I'm always happy to give you more information than we have time for on the air about any of the music that I play. Or you can obviously correct anything that I've got wrong, because I'm not always right. I do occasionally get things wrong. So I'm happy to hear about these things as well and put things right. A reminder again that I still have spaces left on that tour of Scotland and Ireland. We have 2 days in Ireland, the rest of the time going round Scotland. And that is the last 2 weeks of June each year. Again, you can contact me through the website of the station, and I'm happy to give you costs and times and all the rest of it. I'm always pleased to have people ask about that. I take a maximum of 10 people, so it's a small group. We have a small bus, so that lets us get into all sorts of obscure corners a big coach wouldn't get into. And it's a nice size of group to kind of hang together. I always have a nice group of people that go. I never had any problems in the past, and I don't expect any in the future. So that's all that. My thanks to Wayne Winkler again for doing a great job on the desk and for putting up with me for the last 7 or 8 years that we've been doing this. As I've said in the past, when I started doing this, I thought I'd be lucky to get a year out of it, and we're still here. In fact, today's programme is number 423. How about that? Well, we're going out with music from Planxty, a great Irish group. We had some music from them last week, and we're going out with something else by them now. It's a set of tunes that starts with one called the Achonry Lassies, and I think this is another of these live recordings from the concert in Paris. And of course, the Paris concert that they were playing, it was one of those recordings that absolutely blew everybody out of the water when they first heard it. As I said last week, hearing Planxty was quite something. It was like nothing we'd ever heard before. And this is a very good example that we're going out with today. So from me, for this week, it's goodbye, and I hope you'll join me again at the same time next week. Goodbye now.

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or my singing body could recollect. The girl had told us that she was a niece of Walt Whitman, but not which niece. And it takes a night and a girl and a book of this kind a long, long time to find its way back.

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We are also heard on Translator W218BW, Lenore and Hickory, North Carolina, and also online at WETS.org.

Hello, I'm Marilyn Ray Beyer, welcoming you to this presentation of the Midnight Special, made possible in part by Mr. and Mrs. Norman R. Bobbins, the Robert Thomas Bobbins Foundation, and an anonymous donor, brought to you from the Renee Crown Public Media Center, where this week we are going to be thinking outside the box, but also inside the box.

Hope you're feeling in good shape. We heard "The Shape I'm In" from The Band, written by Robbie Robertson, sung by Richard Manuel, and the classic sound of the Lowry organ in the hands of Garth Hudson, recorded for their 1970 Stage Fright album. And we heard "I Live in a Square" from Tamara Hay, an East Coast music educator who's still doing her good work out there, and "Little Boxes" from the late Malvina Reynolds, recorded in 1972 for her self-titled album. Malvina Reynolds was born in 1920, August 23rd, 1920. She was from San Francisco, and the song "Little Boxes" bemoans the proliferation of tract housing after World War II on the West Coast. Well, we're going round and round with Canadian songwriter next, John Wart Hanem.

Outside a Small Circle of Friends originally appeared on the 1967 album Pleasures of the Harbor from Phil Oakes. It was his condemnation of social apathy in the aftermath of the Kitty Genovese murder in Kew Gardens in New York City, and from a former public school teacher from Fort McLeod, Alberta, Canada, a whole philosophical reflection called Round and Round from John Wart Hannum's 2022 album, Long Haul. I'm Marilyn Ray Beyer with you on the Midnight Special, which this week is a little bit like one of those connections puzzles in the New York Times.

Well, I didn't find any clubs for this particular deck of songs, but we did have the Ace of Spades from Zoe Mulford, originally from Philadelphia. She's from the north of England these days, but comes back for frequent visits. Zoe Mulford's Ace of Spades followed that distinctive treatment of Jack of Diamonds from the late Spider John Kerner, and from Heart Rouge, Lifting My Heart. That's written by the great Roy Forbes. Heart Rouge is the Campagna family band from Canada. Coming up, we've got corners and arcs and curves as the Midnight Special shapes up. Here's Rod Abernethy.

Scott Cook hones his songs in live performance. He has freshly gathered a collection of them on Troubadourly Yours, his 2026 album. We heard From Here on the Curve from Scott Cook with Pamela May singing vocals on that one as well. Carrie Newcomer from the wonderful artist collective, so to speak, in Brown County, Indiana, Shape of a Perfect Arc, and Just Around the Corner. That was from Rod Abernethy. The West Texas Exiles have an album called 8,000 Days, and they're making Circles in the Yard.

Billy Strings from his 2026 album So Much for Goodbyes, Burn the Other End. And Pete Seeger and Malvina Reynolds wrote the lyrics and set them to a Tchaikovsky melody from Way Up Here. We began with the West Texas Exiles, Circles in the Yard, from their 2026 album, 8,000 Days. Now we have more shapes for you on the way. We're going to finish the hour with as much as we can fit in of Jackie McShee singing Light Flight, along with Bert Janch, John Renborn, Danny Thompson, and Terry Cox. They were a band named for a five-sided figure meant to ward off evil, Pentangle.

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0: I was an opener of doors.
1: I love him, ran the patter of her lips.
0: All doors.
1: And she formed his name on her tongue.
0: Any door.
1: And sent him word.
0: Every door.
1: She loved him so much.
0: But in the end.
1: And death was nothing.
0: Only one door.
1: Work, art, home, all was nothing.
0: That door was mine.
1: If her love for him.
0: All mine.
1: Was not first of all.
0: Only mine.
1: There would be doors.
0: Others could approach.
1: It opened into doors and more doors, circling corridors.
0: Knock
1: of
0: on
1: doors.
0: It.
1: Some with knobs.
0: Turn its knob.
1: Some with no knobs.
0: Even open it.
1: Some opening slow to a heavy push.
0: And walk through it.
1: Some jumping open at a touch and hello.
0: But to no avail, cause no other soul
1: and
0: had
1: knew if
0: business
1: he so
0: there.
1: Wished he could follow her, swift running through circles of doors, hearing sometimes her whisper, I love him, I love him.
0: They
1: I
0: might think they did.
1: Or sometimes
0: but
1: a high
0: caustic
1: glance. Laughter, 5 or 10 doors ahead, or 5 or 10 doors behind.
0: An odd bit of body language, a bitter tone of voice, set the dogs to barking, and that would do the trick. Biting in their own special way till the visitor or suitor or roommate left, never to return. Because it was my door, all mine, hardly to be understood by anyone, hardly understood by myself. That door told me where not to go, how to be afraid, and when the door whispered,
1: I love him, I love him,
0: the
1: I love him,
0: when,
1: I love
0: where
1: him.
0: Of this to me, well,
1: and he knew the doors on doors, the high chaser of laughter, the room-to-room hunt, he knew the ends would open into new ends, always, I love him.
0: I was an opener of doors.

Strange Days by the Doors, sung to us by Cliff Eberhart from the James Lee Stanley and Cliff Eberhart duo album, All Wood and Doors, and Circle of Doors from songwriter Al Smith and poet Mark Kelly, who was the inventor, by the way, of slam poetry. The Last Word Quintet with Al Day, Mark Kelly Smith, Brian Gephardt on sax, Doug Lofstrom on bass, and Bob Long on piano brought us Circle of Doors, and In This Circle from Tret Fury at the top of the hour. Marilyn Ray Beyer here with you on the Midnight Special. I was struggling to find songs about rectangles, so hence the couple of songs about doors, but then I found this.

Chris Cunningham and John Hermanson are the duo Story Hill. We heard Shapeshifter from their 2019 album Where to Begin. And Irish songwriter Darren Flynn in early 2026 sent us that single, the hard-edged anti-war song Pine Box. From Cloud Street, we heard the Ballad of the Shape of Things, which I never would have thought of had it not been for an astute Midnight Special listener who suggested it. So

Thanks for that. The Ballad of the Shape of Things from the Broadway songwriter Sheldon Harnick, delivered by Cloud Street. Well, you know, the Austin Lounge Lizards have been spoofing tradition since their 1984 debut album, Tales from the Black Saloon. Here's a send-up of a cowboy ballad.

toast to the West Indies coast. 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Oh, no, sir. They see them as figures on the block. 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
1: Hosts, fortunes are made in the triangle trade. Hail slavery, the New England dream. Mr. Adams, I give you a toast.
0: Hail Boston! Hail Charleston!
1: Who stinketh?
0: The most!
2: Clifford David capturing that 18th century feel from the original Broadway cast of 1776, The Indictment of the Triangle Trade, Molasses to Rum. And Ronnie Drew of the Dubliners did his version of The Old Triangle. No, that is not a traditional song, although rooted in the tradition. It was written by Dick Shannon for a Brendan Behan play, and the Austin Lounge Lizards, The Golden Triangle, from their Tales from the Black Saloon, 1984. Well, now, we just heard about the slave trade. What do you think happened to those who were engaged in the slave trade?

I guess you could say we're coming back full circle with that set of songs, Red Clay Halo from Gillian Welch and David Rawlings on the Time the Revelator album. From Sons of the Never Wrong, a song written by Steve Dawson, he sang it with them, Circle of Gold, on the Church of the Never Wrong album, Sons of the Never Wrong, followed Mahalia Jackson and the Falls Jones Band. Mildred Falls on piano, Ralph Jones on organ, Frank Carroll on bass, and Jack Lasberg on guitar. Rusty Old Halo, written by Bob Merrill. 1954 recording there. Well, now we go back to another shape, yet another shape. This, the shape of the hammered dulcimer, a song by Cheryl Hurwitz of Trapezoid.

Harry Chapin first recorded Circle in 1972 on Sniper and other love songs. I want to thank all the folks who made song suggestions on our Midnight Special Facebook page. That one was a big contender, Harry Chapin's Circle. That followed Jesse Wells, This and Not Some Other Way, from his 2026 album, Masks Off. And we began that set with a song called Tell Me How, written by Cheryl Hurwitz. She was accompanied by Paul Riesler on the trapezoid-shaped hammered dulcimer on the trapezoid album Moon Run. So we close another edition of the Midnight Special, made possible in part by the generous support of Mr. and Mrs. Norman R. Bobbins, the Robert Thomas Bobbins Foundation, and an anonymous donor. Now, don't be a square. Circle back to the Midnight Special next week. And if your week doesn't shape up as you expected, you can take heart from this song by Laura Love, I Still Believe.

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I'm broke. 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

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In the event of an emergency, this system would bring you important information.

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0: Caroline Rose has been playing this song, Yip Yip Yow, at shows for years now. But it took them a while to feel okay about actually releasing it on an album.
1: I was going to put it on this album, Loner, I made in 2018. And I just couldn't quite get it to fit. And I was just so afraid that it was going to be my most popular song that I thought was also my dumbest song.
0: Coming up, Caroline talks about embracing how dumb that song felt when their band recorded it for their new album, Gentling the Horse, at the Walt Whitman Mall.
1: I was like, play like a linebacker, or like play like a teenager who's never picked up an instrument before. And then it just changed the feel of it, and it just worked.
0: I chat with Caroline Rose, and they perform live today. I'm Raina Duras. This is World Cafe. You will also hear a new song from Jim James in just a few minutes, but first, some Tom Petty. And right now, Tegan and Sarah with an early reminder that Halloween is getting closer. Walking with a Ghost.

Maybe you've heard the phrase touch grass. It gets used online a lot when someone seems like they might be on the internet too much. I'm Raina. This is World Cafe. Jim James has released the album version, maybe, of Touch Grass. His new album, Wowed Out, came out at the end of last month. And he says, we're surrounded by all this technology that's supposed to be so world-changing and amazing, but a lot of the time it just leaves people feeling disconnected. I really believe there's another path through all this insanity. And it starts with putting down our phones, taking care of ourselves, being kind to other people. We need to be wowed by what's actually real, like nature and love and music. These things that almost everyone has access to and that still have the power to truly move us. So, while you touch that grass, here's one from Wowed Out from Jim James. Come again on World Cafe.

Hey, this is World Cafe. I'm Raina Duris. You cannot put Caroline Rose into a box. Even Caroline Rose can't put Caroline Rose into a box. Caroline has always bucked against the system, whether it's against a music industry that exploits artists, which led them to starting their own independent record label, or against their own ideas of what a serious artist should be like. Coming up today, Caroline Rose joins me to talk about their upcoming new album, Gentling the Horse at the Walt Whitman Mall, out on October 23rd. They talk about figuring out how to be true to themselves as a songwriter and a performer, about making things fun, and about running their business outside of the confines of the traditional music machine. They also perform live, starting with a song they've been playing for about a decade, but was finally recorded for this new album. Here's Caroline Rose, live for World Cafe. Yip, yip, yow.

0: That is Caroline Rose. Yip, yip, yow. I'm Raina Duras. Caroline Rose is my guest. Welcome back to the World Cafe.
1: Hello, hello.
0: It's great to have you here. That song is so fun.
1: I know, it really, it's kind of like my stupidest song, but it is the most fun to play.
0: You've been playing it live for years and years and years, right?
1: Yeah, I wrote it 10 years ago, and I recorded it probably half a dozen times, and I never put it out because I just never thought the recordings were quite right.
0: How does it feel when you play it at a show?
1: It somehow has a new life now. I don't know. I didn't play it for a really long time because when I wrote it so long ago, and maybe it was like 8 years ago. It was a long time ago, but I was going to put it on this album, Loner, I made in 2018. And I just couldn't quite get it to fit. And I was just so afraid that it was going to be my most popular song that I thought was also my dumbest song. But now I have a few records under my belt, and I've tried different stuff, and I kind of consider my whole career an experiment. And now I have an appreciation for playing really, I don't think I can say this on the air, but dim-wit style.
0: Sure, I think that seems like an acceptable substitute.
1: Yeah, and it's actually really hard to get amazing players to play like they're 16 and playing in a garage in Kansas or something.
0: Yeah.
1: But that's kind of what I was trying to channel. And now I find it really, really fun.
0: You know, I think you performed it on Tiny Desk in 2015, which means you wrote it over a decade ago.
1: Yeah,
0: and I was watching that video and like, you look like a baby.
1: I was a baby.
0: What, take us back to around when you wrote it, like what was your headspace when you were writing that song?
1: Well, I started as a songwriter and I kind of just wanted to be a songwriter a la John Prine. You know, I've always loved the classic songwriters, Bob Dylan, Joni Mitchell, Bill Withers, like those kind of just good songwriters. And so I

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Equipment that can quickly warn you during emergencies is being tested. If this had been an actual emergency, official messages would have followed the alert tone. 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

paint a picture now. 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And when you fall, you get back up and run. 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

If you've ever been to a Home Depot, you may not have necessarily thought, wow, I should write a song about this place. But inspiration struck Medium Build. Coming up, you'll hear a new track called Home Depot. Medium Build, singing about a guy named Steve going to Home Depot in that song. This hour, you will also hear a song from a guy named Steve. Stephen Wilson Jr. has this for you. Plus new music from Blondshell. And Wild Pink. All those tunes and more on the way. I'm Raina Duris, and this is World Cafe. It's time to get that last bit of summer, and you can really savor it by throwing this album on next time you're in the car with the windows down or sitting out on the porch enjoying a cold pop. From the War on Drugs, Lost in the Dream, Red Eyes.

Hope you're having a good one. Thanks for letting me hang out with you and play you some music today on World Cafe. I'm Raina Duris. And even if this is the first time that you're hearing this next song, by the end, there's a good chance you'll be singing along to the chorus. It is super catchy. Plus, you will also probably find another part of the melody here familiar, especially if you're a fan of Pixies. This is Hardwired. It's a new one from Stephen Wilson Jr. on World Cafe.

medium build, new song called Home Depot. It takes you to the plumbing section with an emotionally stunted guy named Steve, who does sound like he actually knows where everything is in the store. So he's not doing that thing that I do at Home Depot, which is like wandering around aimlessly begging for someone to send an employee to help me. One place I do know my way around is the World Cafe Vault. And that's where you're going next on Live from the Archives in just a minute here on World Cafe.

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That was Hands Open for your Live from the Archive set today. 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

0: Kissing the Lipless from the Shins. A new song about a topic that was also sort of recently tackled by Bob Dylan, next on World Cafe.
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0: Hey, Raina Duris with you on World Cafe. About 6 years ago, Bob Dylan released the song Murder Most Foul about the assassination of President John F. Kennedy. Here's a little bit of it.
1: "'Twas a dark day in Dallas, November 63. The day that would live on in infamy."
0: That's the beginning of Murder Most Foul by Bob Dylan. 17-minute song about the JFK assassination. Now, New York band Wild Pink is using that same event as a jumping-off point for their new one. But they're a little bit quicker about it. Only about 4.5 minutes here. This is Round of Applause at the End of the World. New Wild Pink on The Cafe.

0: Death Cab for Cutie, Punching the Flowers, and that's it for World Cafe today. Thank you so much to the public radio stations who bring this show to you. And thanks to our whole team here who make it happen. We produce it at WXPN at the University of Pennsylvania in Philadelphia. My name is Raina Duris. Thank you for listening to World Cafe from NPR.
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I'm broke. No bread. 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